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0: Andrew and Amy.
1: 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Okay, I've been corrected. The Duolingo people, I did say that I don't think my friend's actually learned much from Duolingo. She's actually just sent me a message there, so I'm scared to see what she said.

0: Was me. Was me.
1: Q Radio Newry and Mourn through the night.

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1: I know that this could hurt me bad.